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0: 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My bank clothes on swole. My shit's on hit legit, now I'm on parole. 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She want the nigga with the biggest nuts. 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